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9: A yellow heat warning remains in effect. There's a chance of showers and maybe a thunderstorm tonight and early Canada Day morning. Tonight's low only 20 degrees. Tomorrow's high around 32. More showers tomorrow night and Thursday. The Wednesday night low 18. The Thursday high 31.
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1: A yellow heat warning remains in effect. There's a chance of showers and maybe a thunderstorm tonight and early Canada Day morning. Tonight's low only 20 degrees. Tomorrow's high around 32. More showers tomorrow night and Thursday. The Wednesday night low 18. The Thursday high 31.
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They're only to hide my guilt and shame. 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
7: A yellow heat warning remains in effect. There's a chance of showers and maybe a thunderstorm tonight and early Canada Day morning. Tonight's low only 20 degrees. Tomorrow's high around 32. More showers tomorrow night and Thursday. The Wednesday night low 18. The Thursday high 31.
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4: A yellow heat warning remains in effect. There's a chance of showers and maybe a thunderstorm tonight and early Canada Day morning. Tonight's low only 20 degrees. Tomorrow's high around 32. More showers tomorrow night and Thursday. The Wednesday night low 18. The Thursday high 31.
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2: A yellow heat warning remains in effect. There's a chance of showers and maybe a thunderstorm tonight and early Canada Day morning. Tonight's low only 20 degrees. Tomorrow's high around 32. More showers tomorrow night and Thursday. The Wednesday night low 18. The Thursday high 31.
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4: A yellow heat warning remains in effect. There's a chance of showers and maybe a thunderstorm tonight and early Canada Day morning. Tonight's low only 20 degrees. Tomorrow's high around 32. More showers tomorrow night and Thursday. The Wednesday night low 18. The Thursday high 31.
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2: A yellow heat warning remains in effect. There's a chance of showers and maybe a thunderstorm tonight and early Canada Day morning. Tonight's low only 20 degrees. Tomorrow's high around 32. More showers tomorrow night and Thursday. The Wednesday night low 18. The Thursday high 31.
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3: A yellow heat warning remains in effect. There's a chance of showers and maybe a thunderstorm tonight and early Canada Day morning. Tonight's low only 20 degrees. Tomorrow's high around 32. More showers tomorrow night and Thursday. The Wednesday night low 18. The Thursday high 31.
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1: We have a yellow heat warning in place. It'll be sunny today and breezy, getting up to 32, a Humidex 35. Partly cloudy tonight, breezy down to 19. Sun and cloud, maybe showers on Thursday with a high of 31.

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2: We have a yellow heat warning in place. It'll be sunny today and breezy, getting up to 32, a humidex 35. Partly cloudy tonight, breezy down to 19. Sun and cloud, maybe showers on Thursday with a high of 31.
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1: Good morning, I'm John Crawford. It's going to be a steamy Canada Day after a bit of a stuffy night with most of Ontario under a so-called heat dome that has slipped in from south of the border. And with the heat comes a threat of thunderstorms today, including in eastern Ontario, especially in the Bancroft and Ottawa regions. Hydro One encouraging customers to prepare for the potential of extended power outages as they continue to work on a number of outages already in place scattered across south central and eastern Ontario. It is Canada Day with LCBO outlets shut down and select beer store locations open between 11 a.m. and 6 p.m. Some grocery stores and pharmacies may be open today, possibly with reduced hours. Closed are banks and government offices with no mail delivery. It is not particularly a surprise, but Prime Minister Mark Carney says he is not expecting to sign a renewal of the Canada-US-Mexico trade agreement when reps from the three countries meet virtually today for the six-year review of the deal. Canada and Mexico both want to extend the agreement for another 16 years, but the U.S. wants to renegotiate. That means the deal stays in place, but moves into a period of annual reviews with ongoing uncertainty for business. It's a chance to save on your auto insurance premium starting today, but you'll have to think this through very carefully. There are 9 accident benefits which are now optional. Everything from income replacement and caregiver benefits to death and funeral benefits. Insurance brokerage Surex says that rejecting all optional benefits may save a driver between $75 and $100 a year in premiums. However, doing so could mean added risks in the case of a collision. Tick sightings and cases of Lyme disease are on the rise across Canada, especially in Ontario, but they're likely still being underdiagnosed. eTick.ca shows tick reports up more than 38% compared to the same time last year, while the Public Health Agency says more than 7,100 cases of Lyme disease, the highest ever, were reported last year. In sports, Kawhi Leonard back with the Raptors. Who would have guessed? Not that a deal is done yet, but the Raptors and Clippers are apparently close to one that would bring the 7-time All-Star back to Toronto in return for Brandon Ingram, Grady Dick, 2 first-round picks, 1 pick swap, and 2 second-rounders. ESPN suggesting that Kawhi sees this as an opportunity to retire in Toronto. Baseball, the Mets shut down the Blue Jays 3-0. FIFA World Cup, France 3, Sweden 0. It was Mexico 2, Ecuador 0. Norway 2, Ivory Coast 1. And in Wimbledon, Serena Williams lost her opening round match to an opponent less than half her age, 20-year-old Maya Joint of Australia. It was Williams' first professional singles match in close to 4 years. We have a yellow heat warning in place. It'll be sunny today and breezy, getting up to 32, a humidex 35. Partly cloudy tonight, breezy down to 19. Sun and cloud, maybe showers on Thursday with a high of 31.
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6: We have a yellow heat warning in place. It'll be sunny today and breezy, getting up to 32, a humidex 35. Partly cloudy tonight, breezy down to 19. Sun and cloud, maybe showers on Thursday with a high of 31.
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3: We have a yellow heat warning in place. It'll be sunny today and breezy, getting up to 32, a humidex 35. Partly cloudy tonight, breezy down to 19. Sun and cloud, maybe showers on Thursday with a high of 31.
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1: Good morning, I'm John Crawford. Be prepared for another wall of heat today as heat warnings continue to cover much of Ontario. Temperatures expected to again head into the lower to mid-30s with Humidex values in the 40s. The building heat is creating an increasingly unstable atmosphere, providing lots of fuel for thunderstorm activity. Hydro One encouraging customers in eastern Ontario to prepare for the potential of extended power outages, even as they continue to work on thousands of outages scattered across south central and eastern Ontario. Heat in mind, a 2023 law has been altered to give tenants the explicit right to install air conditioning units. The change, kicking in today, allows tenants to install and use a window air conditioner or portable unit if their landlord doesn't supply AC. It is subject to certain conditions. It is one of those years when Canada Day falls midweek. Bit strange, but so it goes. You will find LCBO outlets closed today with select beer store locations open between 11 a.m. and 6 p.m. Some grocery stores and pharmacies may be open. Closed, though, are banks and government offices with no mail delivery. Nothing is easy when it comes to the Canada-U.S.-Mexico trade deal and the Trump administration. Prime Minister Mark Carney says he's not expecting to sign a renewal of the agreement when reps from the three countries meet virtually today for the six-year review of the deal. Canada and Mexico both want to extend the agreement for another 16 years, but the U.S. wants to renegotiate. That means the deal stays in place, but moves into a period of annual reviews with ongoing uncertainty for business. No recession, technical or otherwise. The Canadian economy was back in growth mode to start the second quarter, rebounding from a mild contraction in the first 3 months of the year. The real gross domestic product was up 0.5% in April, the fastest growth rate for the economy since last summer. The CRTC is launching a formal probe into wireless fees charged by Rogers, Bell, and TELUS, claiming the charges appear to violate a new consumer protection rule. The three telecoms are being ordered to justify their contentious fees and explain why they shouldn't face fines for apparent federal violations. It has to do with new rules banning telecoms from charging extra fees to activate, change, or cancel smartphone and internet plans. In sports, Raptors and Clippers apparently close to an agreement that would bring seven-time All-Star Kawhi Leonard back to Toronto, where the Raps won the NBA title in 2019. In return for Kawhi, Toronto would send the Clippers Brandon Ingram, Grady Dick, two first-round picks, one pick swap, and two second-rounders. In baseball, the Mets over the Blue Jays 3-0. FIFA World Cup, it was France 3, Sweden 0, Mexico 2, Ecuador 0, Norway 2, Ivory Coast 1.
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1: We have a yellow heat warning in place. It'll be sunny today and breezy, getting up to 32, a Humidex 35. Partly cloudy tonight, breezy down to 19. Sun and cloud, maybe showers on Thursday with a high of 31.
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0: lawyers make us tell you. 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
4: We have a yellow heat warning in place. It'll be sunny today and breezy, getting up to 32, a humidex 35. Partly cloudy tonight, breezy down to 19. Sun and cloud, maybe showers on Thursday with a high of 31.
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3: We have a yellow heat warning in place. It'll be sunny today and breezy, getting up to 32, a Humidex 35. Partly cloudy tonight, breezy down to 19. Sun and cloud, maybe showers on Thursday with a high of 31.
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1: Good morning, I'm John Crawford. It's going to be a steamy Canada Day after a bit of a stuffy night with most of Ontario under a so-called heat dome that has slipped in from south of the border. And with the heat comes a threat of thunderstorms today, including in eastern Ontario, especially in the Bancroft and Ottawa regions. Hydro One encouraging customers to prepare for the potential of extended power outages as they continue to work on a number of outages already in place scattered across south central and eastern Ontario. It is Canada Day with LCBO outlets shut down and select beer store locations open between 11 a.m. and 6 p.m. Some grocery stores and pharmacies may be open today, possibly with reduced hours. Closed are banks and government offices with no mail delivery. It is not particularly a surprise, but Prime Minister Mark Carney says he is not expecting to sign a renewal of the Canada-US-Mexico trade agreement when reps from the three countries meet virtually today for the six-year review of the deal. Canada and Mexico both want to extend the agreement for another 16 years, but the U.S. wants to renegotiate. That means the deal stays in place, but moves into a period of annual reviews with ongoing uncertainty for business. It's a chance to save on your auto insurance premium starting today, but you'll have to think this through very carefully. There are 9 accident benefits which are now optional. Everything from income replacement and caregiver benefits to death and funeral benefits. Insurance brokerage Surex says that rejecting all optional benefits may save a driver between $75 and $100 a year in premiums. However, doing so could mean added risks in the case of a collision. Tick sightings and cases of Lyme disease are on the rise across Canada, especially in Ontario, but they're likely still being underdiagnosed. eTick.ca shows tick reports up more than 38% compared to the same time last year, while the Public Health Agency says more than 7,100 cases of Lyme disease, the highest ever, were reported last year. In sports, Kawhi Leonard back with the Raptors? Who would have guessed? Not that a deal is done yet, but the Raptors and Clippers are apparently close to one that would bring the 7-time All-Star back to Toronto in return for Brandon Ingram, Grady Dick, 2 first-round picks, 1 pick swap, and 2 second-rounders. ESPN suggesting that Kawhi sees this as an opportunity to retire in Toronto. Baseball, the Mets shut down the Blue Jays 3-0. FIFA World Cup, France 3, Sweden 0. It was Mexico 2, Ecuador 0. Norway 2, Ivory Coast 1. And in Wimbledon, Serena Williams lost her opening round match to an opponent less than half her age, 20-year-old Maya Joint of Australia. It was Williams' first professional singles match in close to 4 years.
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1: We have a yellow heat warning in place. It'll be sunny today and breezy, getting up to 32, a humidex 35. Partly cloudy tonight, breezy down to 19. Sun and cloud, maybe showers on Thursday with a high of 31.
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Slap of the Bass. Oh yeah, on Moose FM.

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1: LMFAO, sexy and I know it, Moose FM. I'm Tim Routes sitting in for Canada Day, and no, I'm not really here. This is pre-recorded. But boy, do we have a great Canada Day show coming at you, including some samples from our Made and Played in Canada portal. That's original music written and performed by people from here. We got a selection from someone in Smooth Rock, someone in Iroquois Falls, someone in Cap, someone in Timmins. Don't have anybody from Cochrane yet, but we'll get to that soon enough, I'm sure. Made and Played in Canada. It's our original music submission portal. So if you've written a song and performed it, if that recording is of decent quality, send it to us. You never know, we might be able to give you some airplay.
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8: We have a yellow heat warning in place. It'll be sunny today and breezy, getting up to 32, a humidex 35. Partly cloudy tonight, breezy down to 19. Sun and cloud, maybe showers on Thursday with a high of 31.
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0: Sugar Jones, Day's Length, that, Moose FM. I'm Tim Rout, sitting in for the day. Little bit of Canada Day trivia for you. What was Canada Day originally called before it was officially renamed in 1982? Was it Confederation Day, Dominion Day, Victoria Day, or Canadian Unity Day? What was Canada Day called before they changed the name in 1982?
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0: Mary J. Blige Family Affair, Moose FM. I'm Tim Rout sitting in for the day. Happy Canada Day! Got some incredible and some original music coming to you from our Maiden Plate in Canada original music submission portal. If you've written a song and recorded it, if it's a halfway decent thing you think should get some airplay, send it to us through madeandplayedincanada.ca. And who knows, we might be able to get you on the air. Some Canada Day trivia. Which iconic summer sport was officially invented in Canada? Was it baseball, lacrosse, basketball, or ice hockey? Which iconic summer sport was officially invented in Canada?
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5: We have a yellow heat warning in place. It'll be sunny today and breezy, getting up to 32, a humidex 35. Partly cloudy tonight, breezy down to 19. Sun and cloud, maybe showers on Thursday with a high of 31.
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0: Charlotte Cardine, 99 Nights, Moose FM. I'm Tim Rout. Happy Canada Day. Boy, oh boy, do we ever have an incredible country. Well worth celebrating. Moose FM, virtually all of our staff are going to be getting together today and going around to various events. 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I think we're all going to be in uniform, so fairly easy to recognize. Yes, that means my voice is pre-recorded. We take turns doing it every year, and this year it was my privilege. One voice, all Moose FM stations right across the north. Woo-hoo, my biggest audience of the year. Warm day, 32 degrees topping, with Humidex pushing all the way up to 40. If you have respiratory issues, this will be a good time to stay in the air conditioning as much as you possibly can.
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2: We have a yellow heat warning in place. It'll be sunny today and breezy, getting up to 32, a Humidex 35. Partly cloudy tonight, breezy down to 19. Sun and cloud, maybe showers on Thursday with a high of 31.
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0: Poison, every rose has its thorn, Moose FM. I'm Tim Rout, sitting in for the day. Happy Canada Day. We're doing some Canada Day trivia. Which superhero, co-created by Canadian artist Joe Shuster, made his debut in 1938? Was it Batman, Wolverine, Spider-Man, or Superman? Which superhero, co-created by Canadian artist Joe Shuster, made his debut in 1938?
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1: Cage the Elephant Ain't No Rest, Moose FM. I'm Tim Rout, and we're doing some Canada Day trivia for you. 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Is it Ontario, Quebec, New Brunswick, or Manitoba? What is the only officially bilingual province in Canada?
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7: We have a yellow heat warning in place. It'll be sunny today and breezy, getting up to 32, a humidex 35. Partly cloudy tonight, breezy down to 19. Sun and cloud, maybe showers on Thursday with a high of 31.
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0: Rough Trade, All Touch, Moose FM. Good morning, I'm Tim Rout, sitting in for the day. Happy Canada Day! Hey, listen, most of our staff are going to be out and about today at various local events. If you see us, be sure to say hi. Yeah, I know we're looking at some weather, but we'll see. There'll be enough fun time in there. We can get out without getting struck by lightning. Yes, this may be a day to take along an umbrella that doesn't have a metal shaft. Topping out at 32 degrees, Humidex will bring it up to 40. Hope you have air conditioning. If you're using a window air conditioner, especially if you're in a rental unit drawing off 15 amps, you might want to keep it idling around half power, because if you crank it right up, today is exactly the kind of day you'll be smoking fuses.
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3: We have a yellow heat warning in place. It'll be sunny today and breezy, getting up to 32, a Humidex 35. Partly cloudy tonight, breezy down to 19. Sun and cloud, maybe showers on Thursday with a high of 31.
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1: Counting Crows, Mr. Jones, Moose FM. I'm Tim Rout. Happy Canada Day. Boy, it's a lot of fun to be here. Every year we take turns deciding who gets to cover the day. This year the honor befell me, and it's just awesome to be here with you. The holiday was called Dominion Day until it was officially renamed Canada Day in 1982. The name change itself sparked ideological disputes at the time. Traditionalists and critics argued it was an unnecessary break from colonial heritage and historical tradition, while others argued it was a necessary step for an independent country. What do you think? Canada Day versus Dominion Day.
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4: We have a yellow heat warning in place. It'll be sunny today and breezy, getting up to 32, a humidex 35. Partly cloudy tonight, breezy down to 19. Sun and cloud, maybe showers on Thursday with a high of 31.
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0: Rihanna, SOS, Moose FM. I'm Tim Rout sitting in. Happy Canada Day. Do you think Canada Day is too American? That's the question we asked you through our Facebook page. Most responses came back with a pretty hard no. That is, Canada Day is distinctly Canadian in origin and meaning, though it shares some similarities with 4th of July celebrations like fireworks and barbecues. And because of this, Canadians often use the 4th of July as a frame of reference to explain the holiday to Americans, but the two celebrations have very distinct historical roots. We'll talk more about that later in the show.
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1: Good afternoon, I'm John Crawford. Canada counts another one. The country, 159 years old on this Canada Day, with celebrations from coast to coast to coast. And anybody at Canada Day events or other activities in Ontario will want to take the heat and humidity into account, not to mention potential thunderstorm activity as the heat builds, especially in eastern Ontario. In fact, Hydro One is advising customers there to prepare for potential outages, some of which may be extended depending on conditions. You can check the latest on the utility's online outage map. On this Canada Day, government offices, banks, and the post office are not operating. LCBO outlets are closed, although select beer store locations are open for business through 6 p.m. Also, some grocery stores and pharmacies may be open. Nothing is easy when it comes to the Canada-U.S.-Mexico trade deal and the Trump administration. Prime Minister Mark Carney says he's not expecting to sign a renewal of the agreement when reps from the three countries meet virtually today for the six-year review of the deal. Canada and Mexico both want to extend the agreement for another 16 years, but the U.S. wants to renegotiate. That means the deal stays in place, but moves into a period of annual reviews with ongoing uncertainty for business. Canada's major telecoms have some explaining to do. The CRTC is telling Bell, Rogers, and TELUS they're going to have to justify wireless fees that it says appear to be violating a new consumer protection rule, one banning them from charging extra fees to activate, change, or cancel smartphone and internet plans. A few changes are kicking in today in Ontario. One, allowing drivers to save on auto insurance premiums by dropping some or all 9 new optional accident benefits. Also starting today, tenants in the province have the explicit right to install air conditioning units. If their landlord has not, it's subject to certain conditions. And July 1st marks the day when the age for publicly funded colorectal cancer screening is lowered from 50 to 45, and when pharmacists are allowed to assess and treat more minor ailments and administer more publicly funded vaccines. So you know, resale tickets to see soccer superstar Cristiano Ronaldo are just a bit pricey, anywhere between $3,000 and $11,000. Portugal and Croatia clashing Thursday at Toronto Stadium. In sports, call it Kawhi Leonard 2.0. The Raptors and Clippers apparently close to a deal that would repatriate the 7-time All-Star, the guy who led Toronto to its lone NBA title in 2019. Reports suggesting that to get Kawhi, Toronto would have to send the Clippers Brandon Ingram, Grady Dick, 2 first-round picks, a couple of second-rounders, and a pick swap. In baseball, the Mets shut down the Blue Jays 3-0. FIFA World Cup, it was France 3, Sweden 0, Mexico 2, Ecuador 0, Norway 2, Ivory Coast 1.
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1: We have a yellow heat warning in place. It'll be sunny today and breezy, getting up to 32, a humidex 35. Partly cloudy tonight, breezy down to 19. Sun and cloud, maybe showers on Thursday with a high of 31.
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4: Welcome to Made and Played in Canada, our Canada Day edition. I have Glenn, I have Amy Gilbert, who is one of our leads in Kelowna, which is hopping right now being the summer. Canada Day is an important marker for us. Before we get to chatting with Glenn, I just want to say Glenn and the Needful have been phenomenal as our co-curators with this project. You know, through two stages, where we are right now, opening to Canada on Canada Day, I can tell you we are over 200 bands. I might even say I haven't been in for a couple of days, but I would say we're probably pretty close to 300. This all started with an idea. It started with a lot of work behind the scenes with the platform, and then Canada took it from there, or Canadian artists took it from there, led by you guys. I just want to go now and say, Amy, thank you for everything, and thanks for being a part of this.
5: Well, absolutely. You know what I have to say? That is so amazing to see the amount of talent, the work people are putting in to be featured on this website, to get radio play. It is so inspiring to see the state of Canadian music and what it can be moving forward.
4: Maidenplayedincanada.ca. Mm-hmm. And Glenn, has it been everything that you envisioned?
6: It's been great. It's been, you know what? I would say so. I'm happy to see it grow more.
4: Yeah.
6: I love what it is. I love the idea. Whether one person or a million people are using it, it's important to have it. You know, and it's Canadian. I'm super impressed with how quickly it actually formed. You mm-hmm. know, once the discussions were had, it suddenly formed, and you know, it's been really great working with Vista. Been an honor and a privilege, you know, to work with you guys on Maiden Plate and with the tour. So I'm just over the moon about everything, and I can't wait to see it grow more.
4: Here's the neat part about this is we started the program, the website, and the Needful started the tour all in conjunction. So we've actually had four of these episodes, and they kind of rolled across Canada, followed you as you went on tour. So let's start from the very beginning, West Coast style, on the island. You guys started here. You got to see, well, Glenn, you spent a lot of time on the island too, but it was very neat getting to see your team, including the roadies. They were fantastic too. You got to know some locals on tour though. There was even a few that you saw more than once at your shows.
6: You know what? I love it. You know, I have a feeling that's what I love the most about this. We just started, and every show we played, I noticed we made at least one fan. At least one person would come up and talk to me or say something about, oh, that was actually good, or I actually liked it in the first few shows. So I believe it was our second show, the Brewery in Duncan, the Red Arrow. It was mm-hmm. a great show. We had one of the contest winners from Duncan got to talk with her. It was really nice. And then the next day we were at the Trooper show in Nanaimo, and we're waiting out back, you know, waiting in the, you know, because we're in the band, we get to go to the back part.
4: Right.
6: And I see her out there, and she goes, "Hey, you guys, what's up?" And I recognize her, and she was the contest winner. So we got to see her again at the Trooper show. So that was really cool. You know, she came and talked to us at the merch table, got to reconnect, just to make a little special connection, because I think she really enjoyed the music. There's mm-hmm. another young guy, Lorenzo. He was at the first Trooper show, and we saw him at the second one. The second Trooper show was when we got our record finally, the pressed records finished, ready to sell. So that was our first show with them. Mm-hmm. So Lorenzo, he's the first guy that bought one off of us. I signed it for him, and he told me he put it in his record collection. And he said that our set was his favorite set this year.
4: That's amazing.
6: His name is Lorenzo. Yeah, he's an awesome young guy, and I hope he's enjoying other shows, and I hope he enjoys the record. And you know, I'll always remember that one. That was the first one we sold, actually. So, number one.
4: A couple of the episodes that we did right off the bat, we talked about your merch a couple of times. The Walkman was phenomenal, and you just reminded me of a scene in the port at the merch table as Carlo and I were walking back towards the green room, and a couple of ladies walked past us and said, "It's the Needful, you got to get that Walkman." And Carlo just kind of looked at me. Went, well, it works. It was just like the light went on. Well, it works. It was fantastic. What was your favorite part of the tour and why? Like, what was the reason for being the favorite part?
6: Oh, that's a very good question, because there were so many fun parts.
4: Mm-hmm.
6: Aside from the Trooper part, because that was that was something very special. My favorite part was actually just getting out there doing it. You know, it's kind of a vague answer, but the truth is every show is different, you know. Like I said, my job at this show is to hopefully connect with somebody, to get somebody hooked on this music. And you know, I enjoy that part. If I was going to say my absolute favorite, it had to be our last show in Bracebridge.
4: Nice.
6: It was a Friday night. Everyone was there ready to go. They were there for this. It was a great venue. It sounded amazing. After we played our sets, our man Travis, T-Rab the Transformer, he put on his DJ thing and he DJ'd the rest of the night until like 2 a.m. It was a very good party. It was a very good crowd. The energy was amazing. So I would say that was a strong end to the whole tour. I have to put it there then.
4: Nice. Very cool. Yeah.
5: Was there a challenging part of being on tour?
6: For me, the challenging part is that I've been out of the game for so long, the music game for so long, that I had to get back into all of this. You know, the other guys have been consistently doing, you know, touring around Canada, doing their thing. for me, it was just getting out there and doing it, performing again. But I found every time it was just, I would get nervous and then get on the stage and it would go just fine. Aside from that, I would say like the hardest part about touring is keeping the good relation with your band and your crew. You know, you want to make sure that everything is harmonious because you don't need to have any silly little issues because of egos or whatever. So It's nice that we didn't actually run into that issue on this tour, which was great. It bodes well, honestly, for the future. But that was the one thing that I'm always, in any travel with people, but especially on a tour, like we're a band, we have to be able to function and form as a unit. So I think we all showed a lot of respect for each other. And I think that's going to be the hardest part from what I've heard other bands talk about.
5: Well, it seems like you turned that challenge into an accomplishment. So speaking of accomplishments, is there one that you're most proud of on this tour?
6: I was thinking about this. There's so many things that we accomplished actually on this tour and in this year. We actually got the tour booked. We did it. We got our physical copies of the tapes and the records and the CDs of the Angels album. Once again, another big accomplishment. We got the Rising Angels album, our first one finished.
0: Canada is full of incredible music. And if you're making it here, we want to hear it. Made and played in Canada.ca.
6: We're going to keep on making more music. So like there's more accomplishments to come.
5: You filmed a music video that on this tour as well. What was that like? Tell us about that experience. How has it been received?
6: That was fun. Very fun video to make. We were working with a really great film guy from London. I really love working with him and I'm looking forward to doing future work. He basically put this all together with a small crew. We made a bit of a story. We went to my manager's house out in the foothills of Calgary. So we had like a really beautiful scenery. We filmed all day. We got it done. It was full power, you know. The great crew. I got the video on a very special day that it came out. It was like my mother's birthday or something. Yeah, that's right. It came out on the 31st. I got the copy of it. It's done. And I said, is this ready? This is it? It's ready to go? I said, yeah, it's ready. It's like, then get it up today. It's my mother's birthday today. So it was a very special video for me because like it's my favorite song. It's the, what do you call it? We would call it the title song off the album, you know, kind of thing. That's why we made the video for it. So I was just happy to have it. So happy to do it. Can't wait to do more videos. And then to see it finished was amazing.
5: So the song is Oh Darling. And Oh Darling. Right? And people can see it everywhere. They want to check it out.
6: Check it out on YouTube. You can also go onto our Instagram. You'll get that Instagram version, which is also really cool. It's like three videos in one. I've never seen that before, but apparently we do that. So yeah, check it out. I believe you could probably see it on the website too, theneedfulmusic.com.
5: And you played it on tour. I mean, I loved it. But did you have a song that you feel like connected with audiences really well, or a song that surprised you with a response?
6: Yeah, you know, there's two songs that I can think of that are super special to me on this tour. One of them is called The Truth, because the way we recorded it, it ends up sort of sounding different when we do it with the rock band. But the thing is every time we play it, it seems to get some attention. I can see that people are going, oh, we do it a little bit more rock version. And it's pretty nice. And I just like the rock. It's fun. And then the next one that I'd say is pretty special to me is Unfolding off the new album that we're releasing soon called The Dream Reality. It's special to me because I'm working with my very good friend Josh on that album. And so he was on the tour with us, so I would get him to play the guitar for it and I would just get to sing. And that's the only song I do that right now, but that's the goal. Eventually I'd like to be able to where I could just get to sing, and this song sort of lets me do that. It gives me a little taste of what it's like, and honestly, the reception is always amazing because I can do more. I can just relax on the guitar playing. I let him do it and I just go for it and sing. And I just feel like it's special because I get my friend to play it with us. The audience seems to like it. I get a little bit of a different feeling just to be able to play and sing without playing. Those are my two favorite ones to play on the tour, I think.
5: You did open for Trooper twice on the island.
7: So good.
5: Which is incredible. That's an incredible experience. Yeah. You know, they're Canadian legends. What were nerves like?
7: Right?
5: Maybe not as relaxed.
6: Nerves were. Oh my gosh. Check it out. Here's my thing as an artist. I noticed this a long time ago. If you're feeling nervous before a show, that's good. It means there's energy to play with. If you're not feeling nervous, this means, this show isn't going to be very good tonight, because the energy just isn't there. And so the energy from that first show, from the first Trooper show was, you know, it didn't actually hit me until about 40 minutes before going on. Until about 40 minutes, and then I realized we're going on, and then about 10 minutes before going on, it really hit me. I was going, whoa, up? Wow, you guys. And I could see the rest of the band was feeling it, too. You know, this was a big opportunity for all of us. The next Trooper show, we still felt it. It's just I think it was a little bit less nerve-wracking because, you know, we did it before. We can do it again. We've just finished doing it a whole bunch of times. I would say the nerves were great. I actually really liked feeling that nervous. It meant it was going to be a good show, and it was.
7: I will say thank you for the invite to the Green Room. That experience for me, I don't get that often. Been to a lot of shows, but never got that. So Carlo walking me back there and seeing you guys work and get ready and prepare. You sort of hit on it early in this conversation about that energy and chemistry that you guys have to have, and you glad you felt it right away. I saw that from show one. At least the Port Theater. And you know what? Even Ace. It was small, intimate. And then all of a sudden you turned it up, opening for Trooper. You rocked up like songs like Oh Darling, where you and I are talking on Comox Lake. You're playing an acoustic. We're just talking about where the song came from. I'm watching your dog. Like, it was just one of those cool moments where this is a cool song and the story behind it made sense. And all of a sudden we see it on the stage. And by the way, Glenn's a guitarist too. So you get a chance to see him. He's lead singer, guitarist, harmonizing with his drummer who's keeping time. And Oh Darling took on an entirely new image. And it all started in the green room with your chemistry and the way you guys talked about how you're going to tackle songs. It was really neat to watch. Really neat. So I appreciate that.
6: Thanks, Kent. It's fun. You know, I really love playing that song. It's one of my favorites. It's my favorite one to play on an acoustic guitar. Every time I play it anywhere, and people like it. Mm-hmm. So when we play it with the band, it's just that much more energy for me to ride. You know, when we get on that stage, any stage, and I have a mic and I can do it, mm-hmm. I just get into a different zone altogether. And it's a nice song. Everybody can like it. Everybody can get along with it. It rocks, but it's sweet.
7: Yeah.
6: And it's fun to play.
7: Great story behind it, too. But, okay, I hate to ask this question, but I'm going to ask it now. You've just finished a huge job. You finished this tour. All the work that goes behind the scenes with the roadies, Carlo, you guys on tour. What does the road ahead look like for the Needful? Are you doing this again in, like, 10 days?
6: Not in 10 days.
7: Okay.
6: But, you know, we have to plan the next tour. Basically, me and the team, we have to get together, do some, what do you call that? Strategy meetings, futurize a little bit, find out when exactly we could do the next round of shows. My hope is that September, October is a full power, get with the band, develop the sound more, work on some more tracks for the set list, get some extra players. I hope we're looking to expand the band. You know, this isn't it. We have a next iteration coming, so I have to actually develop that. Mm-hmm. It's my hope that we can get some shows in that time too. And then again, we'll hopefully do something in the spring, summer of next year, if not sooner. Quite sure that we're going to be moving in that direction. We're going to keep on making music. We've been going full power on that, and that hasn't stopped. You know, we have plans to do a lot of work in July and August, recording specifically, I should say. We're just doing our best to keep it going, keep the pan hot, as we like to say, keep creating more music, keep releasing it, and then make those shows, and hopefully keep talking with you guys at Vista, keep talking about Made and Played as well along the way. I'm just looking to stay active.
7: Glenn, you've gone all the way to across Canada to the finish. The tour's over. Really interested on what you would have to say to a new and emerging artist listening right now who is just at the start. They've written the songs. Do you have anything in the way of advice you can tell them?
6: So you've written the songs. They're on Made and Played in Canada already, and you're about to start the tour. What I would say is, once you've started the tour, get serious about it. Have fun. You're here to make sure that the people have a good time. You know, you want to get them excited. So do your best to, you know, have fun with your audience. Don't be nervous, because if they're there at all, they're there to have a good time with you. Do your best to be peaceful with your band. I don't know. Every band is different. Bands are like relationships, you know, so you got to work on them. But make sure that you guys are all aligned. Make sure that, you know, if you've got any BS, leave it at home. Don't bring it on tour. Leave it at home, you know? It's tough to be out there, and it's not easy. You know, every artist knows how difficult it is actually. So do your best to just have fun with it, because it's lucky that we get to do this at all in the first place, to be honest.
7: Canada Day edition of the Made and Played in Canada radio program across the Vista Radio Network. Glenn, thank you so much. As always, we're looking forward to it. And Amy, thank you. Can't thank you enough.
6: Thanks, Kent. Thanks, everybody. And hey, everybody out there, happy Canada Day.
8: I just want my love back.

0: Good afternoon. I'm Tim Rout. Happy Canada Day. What is it that makes Canada Day distinct from the American Independence Day holiday on July the 4th? Well, traditions center around community-wide outdoor gatherings, patriotic red and white displays, even fireworks. And so in that sense, there are some similarities. And yes, Canada Day is a national federal statutory holiday. It marks the anniversary of 1867 Confederation that established this nation. But unlike the U.S., celebrations are highly decentralized. They vary greatly from region to region, involving all sorts of different activities from coast to coast, including parades and concerts, fireworks, of course, citizenship inductions, and the consumption of ridiculous quantities of poutine.
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8: We have a yellow heat warning in place. It'll be sunny today and breezy, getting up to 32, a humidex 35. Partly cloudy tonight, breezy down to 19. Sun and cloud, maybe showers on Thursday with a high of 31.
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0: Gino Vannelli, Black Cars, Moose FM. I'm Tim. Welcome to our Canada Day show. You're going to notice throughout the show today some new music, stuff with which you might be completely unfamiliar, that has come to us through the Made and Played in Canada portal. What is Made and Played in Canada? Well, Vista Radio has established a music portal where you can write a song, it's got to be original, record it, preferably with some measure of decent quality, yes, and submit it to us for potential airplay. We've received submissions from all across the region, Timmins and Cap, Smooth Rock Falls, Iroquois Falls. In fact, just about the only place we haven't got one yet is Cochrane, but we're working on it. And so be listening for those throughout the show. Vista Radio absolutely loves local talent, and we do everything we possibly can to promote it.
1: 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Here, King. All right, that's it. Come on. Good boy, King.
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0: Outcast, hey yeah, Moose FM, I'm Tim. Happy Canada Day. You know, Canadian history is full of surprising, quirky moments. For example, the time we accidentally went to war over a pig. It was called the Pig War of 1859, the only casualty in a tense border dispute between us and the U.S. It occurred in the San Juan Islands. It was a single black pig. The pig, owned by an Irishman, ate an American farmer's potatoes, leading to a standoff that involved hundreds of soldiers. Okay, technically that was pre-Canadian, that is before 1867 Confederation, but the same people who started Canada did that.
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0: We have a yellow heat warning in place. It'll be sunny today and breezy, getting up to 32, a humidex 35. Partly cloudy tonight, breezy down to 19. Sun and cloud, maybe showers on Thursday with a high of 31.
1: As soon as this next great song is over, we'll play another. 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

0: lawyers make us tell you. 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

0: Triumph, lay it on the line, Moose FM. I'm Tim Rout. Happy Canada Day. Are you busy celebrating our great nation, our history, our heritage? Are you getting the kids out to enjoy what events you can? Yeah, I know the weather isn't exactly helping today, but hey, man, we're getting by. No problem. Please keep in mind, temperatures topping out around 32 degrees. Humidex will push that up around 40. So make sure you factor some air conditioning into your day.
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2: We have a yellow heat warning in place. It'll be sunny today and breezy, getting up to 32, a Humidex 35. Partly cloudy tonight, breezy down to 19. Sun and cloud, maybe showers on Thursday with a high of 31.
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0: Madonna, Papa Don't Preach, Moose FM. It's Canada Day. I'm Tim Rout sitting in. And one of the all-time quintessential examples of an American superhero would, of course, be Superman, the Man of Steel. But did you know his fictional home, Metropolis, and the Daily Planet were inspired by Toronto? Comic book artist Joe Shuster drew heavily on the city's streets and skyline when he co-created the legendary superhero.
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0: There's Shaggy together with Rayvon, Angel Moose, FM. I'm Tim. Happy Canada Day. Canadian history is filled with fascinating trivia. For example, did you know that Hawaiian pizza was not invented in Hawaii? No. The iconic pineapple and ham pizza was in fact created in 1962 by Sam Panopoulos at his satellite restaurant in Chatham, Ontario.
1: If the boss comes by, what? 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
6: We have a yellow heat warning in place. It'll be sunny today and breezy, getting up to 32, a humidex 35. Partly cloudy tonight, breezy down to 19. Sun and cloud, maybe showers on Thursday with a high of 31.
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0: Hotel Mirror, right back where I was, Moose FM. Tim Rout sitting in the big seat. Happy Canada Day. Canadian history is filled with fascinating trivia. For example, did you know that NASA's Apollo astronauts trained for their lunar missions in the rugged, crater-like landscape around Sudbury? At the time, mining had completely stripped the area of trees, making it an excellent stand-in for the moon.
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6: It will help with that dopamine hit.
7: A yellow heat warning in place. A mix of sun and cloud today, getting up to 31, a humidex 34. Sun and cloud, 40% chance of showers on Friday, a high of 26. Sun and cloud, maybe showers again on Saturday with a high of 27.
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0: Pat Benatar, Love is a Battlefield, Moose FM. I'm Tim. Did you know that Santa is Canadian? That's right. In 2012, Canada's immigration minister officially declared Santa Claus to be a Canadian citizen, granting him the right to enter and exit the country at will, which is kind of a handy thing since he'd already been doing it for a couple of centuries, and you'd sure hate for some CF-18 Hornets to shoot him down.
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0: our Canada Day show. Be listening throughout the day. We're going to be playing some original music from local artists through our Made and Played in Canada portal. 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It's got to be original. 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And perhaps get some airplay on one of our Moose stations. 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
4: A yellow heat warning in place, a mix of sun and cloud today, getting up to 31, a humidex 34, sun and cloud 40% chance of showers on Friday, a high of 26, sun and cloud, maybe showers again on Saturday with a high of 27.
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3: A yellow heat warning in place, a mix of sun and cloud today, getting up to 31, a humidex 34, sun and cloud 40% chance of showers on Friday, a high of 26, sun and cloud, maybe showers again on Saturday with a high of 27.
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1: A yellow heat warning in place, a mix of sun and cloud today, getting up to 31, a humidex 34, sun and cloud 40% chance of showers on Friday, a high of 26, sun and cloud, maybe showers again on Saturday with a high of 27.
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8: A yellow heat warning in place, a mix of sun and cloud today, getting up to 31, a humidex 34, sun and cloud 40% chance of showers on Friday, a high of 26, sun and cloud, maybe showers again on Saturday with a high of 27.
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4: A yellow heat warning in place, a mix of sun and cloud today, getting up to 31, a humidex 34, sun and cloud 40% chance of showers on Friday, a high of 26, sun and cloud, maybe showers again on Saturday with a high of 27.
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6: A yellow heat warning in place, a mix of sun and cloud today, getting up to 31, a humidex 34, sun and cloud 40% chance of showers on Friday, a high of 26, sun and cloud, maybe showers again on Saturday with a high of 27.
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2: It's B-Mac and Carly with Made and Played in Canada from Kelowna, and it is a privilege to speak with Brad Krause from Kelowna as well. Good morning, Brad.
3: Good morning. Oh, my God. What an honor. Thanks for having me on. You guys are amazing at what you guys are putting together.
4: Well, hey, I mean, we thought of you immediately when Made and Played in Canada was released. Phase one was out when people were able to submit their original Canadian independent music, and phase two has been released, and I've already been on your site as you're listed in Kelowna, so one of the BC artists, because you can go by province, you can go by genre, but Brad Krause has got a bunch of great songs on there right now, and I've already liked all of them.
3: Nice!
2: So, Brad, tell us about yourself.
3: Well, I've been here since 1989, and I've been playing music for a lot of years. Was never really a strong writer, but there were songs that I certainly was proud of that I made some demos for, and just trying to figure out how to bring the craft that I've been working on for all these years to other people's ears, and maybe they could feel something, some emotion, because you know what music does for us all. So I've been here since night playing, performing, probably 50 weeks a year for the last, I won't say how many decades, but really lucky that I'm able to do what I love to do. I've been playing music all my life, and it's like it's part of my blood, and I don't think I will ever stop until I drop.
4: So what do you think got you into it? Like, what made this passion appear in your life?
3: Well, this is funny, because I used to live in Kamloops, and a buddy of mine, we were out on the beach out at Scott Creek, and we were probably 17 years old, sitting on the beach. He's got an acoustic guitar, and he's showing some chords, and he goes, "Hey, play this," because he's going to play some solos. And it was just a really simple song. So I learned this on the beach, and he started singing and playing some lead to it. And all of a sudden, all these girls started showing up. I went, "That's what I want to do."
2: The girls or the music?
3: The girls. Well,
4: Carly. Maybe both.
2: Okay.
3: Yeah, no, it's just one of those things where I'd realized what it does for people, brought some attention, and what it made people feel. Like, that's a cool thing to do. So I just, from about 19, since I turned 19, I went to this little pub, did a talent contest, and they offered me a job. I just turned 19, off on the road I went, so I've been playing ever since.
2: Oh, okay. Now, who would you say some of your influences are, Brad?
3: My influences, it's a big variety of music. I love all kinds of music, but I grew up with a great record collection from my parents who were hippies, and so everything from Lynyrd Skynyrd, Doobie Brothers, Donnie Lee Hooker, to anything new. I was exposed to a lot of genres, but I would say probably some of my biggest ones would be ZZ Top when I was growing up. Doobie Brothers, definitely. B.B. King. Those are big influences. And then as I got older, it turned into, you know, Pearl Jam and things like that. So, yeah.
4: Speaking of music, let's get to one of your songs. What are you currently, like, promoting right now? What's your newest single?
3: Well, some of these songs I wrote quite a while ago, and I'm bringing them back again.
4: Just, nice.
3: Goodbye is a big one, because it seems to really impact a lot of people, that so far the feedback I've got was they feel something out of it. And that's really what I want, is I want to be able to reach out to people and feel an emotion with the song. So that seems to be a pretty popular one. And so Goodbye is a big one.
4: Okay, well, let's get to it. Here's Brad Krause with Goodbye on Made and Played in Canada.

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3: It'll be cloudy tonight. 40% chance of showers, down to 17. Friday, a mix of sun and cloud. Slight chance of showers, a high of 26. Sun and cloud, 30% chance of showers on Saturday, with a high of 27.
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4: 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It'll be cloudy tonight, 40% chance of showers, down to 17. Friday, a mix of sun and cloud, slight chance of showers, a high of 26. Sun and cloud, 30% chance of showers on Saturday with a high of 27.
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0: lawyers make us tell you. 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
2: It'll be cloudy tonight, 40% chance of showers, down to 17. Friday, a mix of sun and cloud, slight chance of showers, a high of 26. Sun and cloud, 30% chance of showers on Saturday, with a high of 27.
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